0: siente la música.
1: Bob Extremo. Feel the music.
2: So what are you doing back?
3: Well, I sat back and thought about the things we used to do. It really meant a lot to me. You mean a lot to me.
2: I really mean that much to you?
3: Girl, you know it's true.

0: la música.
1: Pop Extremo. Feel the music.
2: You can't touch this. You can't touch this. You can't touch this. You can't touch this.